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Now I grieve that linen, cause it's stained by you. You're reduced to a lesson. Can you teach me yet? Can I take back fingers? I weaved into your hair. I wasted my needle, threw away my youth. Now we're sewn together. The stitches smell like a dog's. Your bedroom, your perfume, the way it bears for an evening. Tearing up when I'm not blazed at the function. Yeah, we never felt real till we weren't.

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Let me Keisha over Rachel, Penelope, Bridget, Emma, Olivia, Charlie. All my white bitches bad like Scarlet. 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

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On the record, niggas hang, you niggas hang loosely. Send that check out in advance, I pray I land smooth. Every effort worth the jam, every man doomed. Every measure for the fam and the gang truly. Better question niggas' hands, I

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Get your own bottle, baby, I don't wanna share. Stop trying to be lit. Focus on the goals and get a job or find a hobby. If I love you that much, stop trying to remind me. Think about your future, nigga, stop trying to rewind it. Every day I stay thugging, but I'm trying to be conscious. I know niggas selling bricks and guns on Telegram. They told me focus on the plan, shit, I'm trying to be mindful. Never follow trends, don't let them haters define you. Come again, baby girl, just let me refine you. 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Dark skin complexion girls always get the best of me.

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2: Welcome to the internet. Have a look around. Anything that brain of yours can think of can be found. We've got mountains of content, some better, some worse. If none of it's of interest to you, you'd be the first. Welcome to the internet. Come and take a seat. 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There's no need to panic. 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Welcome to the internet. What would you prefer? Would you like to fight for civil rights or tweet a racial slur? Be happy.

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Toujours plus de hits. Day that I met you, girl, I knew that it was something special, but I couldn't put my finger on the funk.